I'm going down to Mardi Gras. I'm gonna get me Mardi Gras queen. 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Oh man. Wow, Mardi Gras, man. That's gonna be the weirdest, man, you know? You know what we gotta do, man? First thing, man.

Your attention, please. 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

0: hey, Theodore, like, what are we gonna do tonight, man?
1: Theodore? You ain't hanging out with me calling me no Theodore.
0: Well, then, Slick, I said, what are we gonna do tonight, man?
1: I'm gonna get most down.
0: Oh, yeah, and do what?
1: Hang out?
0: Yeah.

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Voilà. 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
0: Yeah, I come here all the time, and I've never seen you before.
1: Well, I saw you so many times
0: before. Oh, well, now that I'm looking at you, can I get you advice? You seem to have it all together, and I was just wondering.
1: Yeah, I seem to actually always, you know,
0: really
1: heading into the wrong direction.
0: Then it seems like we got something.

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0: Oh, so you think my

0: Can I get your email? Are you on Facebook?
1: Yeah, I'm on Facebook.
0: You're on,
1: I'm
0: not talking to you. Where is she? Where did she go? That's your sister. 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

0: this is certainly the nicest thing that's ever happened to us. And we'd like to continue with a hit single of ours, Reach Lucky 13, Magic Bus.
1: Big live show. And they get any dance. Because it's 12 and 6 to come in, 5 shillings to manage. So 1 o'clock's a night service. Non-stop, it's a continuous show. Stay as long as you like. 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

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We have a new will.

This brutality must stop now, must stop now, must stop now, must stop now, must stop now, must stop now.

Ladies and gentlemen, live from the Temperament Lounge, the Cramps.